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6: 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So if you don't answer for the deaths and what you did to me, I'm going to go to court.
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Youth violence is rarely caused by a single factor. Instead, it stems from a complex mix of social, economic and psychological issues. Young people may turn to violence due to poverty, lack of jobs, peer pressure, family trouble and exposure to community trauma. 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
0: Patanisho kila siku saa mbili asubuhi hapa Radio Jambo. 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

0: mam, dad, wewe enda tiketi.com kuja DJ tunasema nini? 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I have gone once kuangalia na kushuhudia Fali Pupa kiperform. 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Alo, we are doing this on the 5th of September, Uhuru Gardens. Nunua tiketi yako kwa ticketyetu.com. Ali Bird wanapata bei bora zaidi. Regular tickets at 8,000, VIP at 20, VVIP at 30. So, ni wewe tu. 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Na nimesema look it doesn't have to be expensive. Fashion si expensive. There's Toy Market, kuna Gikomba, kuna Muthurwa, ni Muthurwa, kuna ina kwanga umoja nitwa. 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Yani, look, wewe angalia, ingia Pinterest, you have to come looking absolutely fabulous. Oh yes, tarehe 5 September, Uhuru Gardens, Fali Pupa, DJ Mafuriza, Kamon Fela, Tango Supreme, Ice, DJ John Fome, salute baba, tuko pamoja. ticketyetu.com ndipo unapopata tiketi yako. Yes, moja kwa moja, and we all have a very good time. Memories nazo ni memories. You will just not leave at unalipa tu school fees. 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
2: Usiku.
0: 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Cheza tu pale ndani ya *821#. 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Okay, *821#. Remember, this lottery is authorized and regulated by the Betting Control and Licensing Board, and it's not authorized for persons under the age of 18 years. Please play responsibly. *821#. 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
0: 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Star 821 hash. All the best by the way. The second winner ameshachukua hapa hivi 200,000 Kenya shillings. 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Ni bahati tu. Remember, this lottery is authorized and regulated by the Betting Control and Licensing Board, and it's not authorized for persons under the age of 18 years. Please play responsibly. Star 821 hash. Tukirudi 300,000 Kenya shillings na one surprise bonus inaenda.
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1: 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Remember, this lottery is authorized and regulated by the Betting Control and Licensing Board, and it's not authorized for persons under the age of 18 years. Please play responsibly. *821#. 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
2: Alafu awa anatoka Western.
1: Awa akitoka?
2: Western. Yani awe anatoka Bungoma.
1: We ni wa wapi?
2: I think ni wa Busia.
1: Ati you think? Yeah?
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1: 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Congratulations, mami eh?
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1: 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Congratulations eh.
2: Thank you.
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1: 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Can you imagine 1,300 zinaweza kuwa zako saa hii tu. 300,000 Kenya shillings could be yours hapa ndani ya Star 821 hash, kama yeye amechukua hapa the grand bonus. Tukirudi, 100,000 Kenya shillings zinaenda into the flash bonus, ndo waya mwisho before saa nne, news za saa nne umepata. 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Remember, this lottery is authorized and regulated by the Betting Control and Licensing Board, and it's not authorized for persons under the age of 18 years. Please play responsibly. Star 821 hash. 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Tuone kama ni wewe unachukua hapa hivi. 1,100 pesa za Kenya. 100,000 Kenya shillings ndani ya Star 821 hash.

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1: Oh, Felix.
3: Eric.
1: 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Yeah. So Brenda, Eric anaweza? 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
1: 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You know, after the second hour, hapa watu shinda. Hello.
5: Hello.
1: Mambo vipi, Eugene?
5: Yes.
1: Naitwa Alibaba kutoka hapa Radio Jambo, eh?
5: Yes.
1: Na wewe uko pande gani?
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1: Eugene.
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1: Wewe uko pande gani baba? 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
5: Yes, niko Nandi County.
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5: Mara moja.
1: Eh, zima radio yako usijisikize kwa radio baba. 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
5: Yes.
1: Nini? Umepata nini?
5: Nimepata 12K.
1: Wow. Congratulations daddy, eh?
5: Thank you.
1: Zimeingia?
5: Yes.
1: Kwa M-Pesa?
5: Yeah.
1: I love that. Eugene, congratulations, because mimi nakupigia hapa.
5: Yes.
1: The flash bonus ya the first hour hapa hivi 100,000 Kenya shillings ndio umechukua, eh?
5: Thank you.
1: Congratulations baba, you're welcome. Shikilia hapo, usikate hiyo simu.
5: Okay.
1: Shikilia hapo Eugene, tuchukue details zako hapa. Imagine hivyo ndio wewe unaweza kujipatia pesa hapa hivi vile tu. Eugene amefanya hapa. *821 hash. Chagua tu box yoyote kati ya 1, 2, 3, 4, 5 au 6. 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Please play responsibly. *821 hash. 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
4: 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That is, 100,000 copies of Kenya's biggest and boldest newspaper. 100,000 copies in circulation. 100,000 copies of the Star, right there where you are. 100,000 copies of the Star, right there where you are. Grab a copy of the new, boldly reimagined and revamped Star newspaper. Because smart people read the Star.
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0: 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Chagua box yote 1, 2, 3, 4, 5 au 6. 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Please play responsibly. *821#.
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